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Yeah, we are in the presence of the Lord. 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

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And so when we lift up the incense of worship unto him,

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made that is the day that God we have made and we shall rejoice in it in the name of Jesus Christ of Nazareth we declare that this day shall be a day that Lord it is a blessed day for us in the mighty name of Jesus this is a day that my father will experience your power our life my God never remains the same Babu Namanja, for no one can meet you, Lord, have encounter with you, Lord, and remain the same. I pray in the name of Jesus, Lord, I declare victory. Lord, in the mighty name of Jesus, I declare your revival, your touch, my God. Lord Almighty, Kameni Liga Jesu, was in Nazareth, the Spirit of God. We thank you for the awakening of our spirit, the awakening in our hearts, the awakening in our minds, in the mighty name of Jesus Christ. Of Nazareth, siyabonga Thixo wethu baso khona kuyenzeka ngalomzuzu egameni lika Jesu wase Nazareth. You are touching my God, everyone, my God, Heavenly Father, who's under the influence of my voice right now in the name of Jesus. Nabayongena Thixo wethu babona amandla kule nkqubo as we go on, my God, Heavenly Father, they will catch the fire, moya oyingcwele, and the life that comes with this program. Egameni lika Jesu wase Nazareth siyabonga bangosi kuyenzeka konke egameni lika Jesu we bless you my father we appreciate you thank you my God thank you for the victory thank you the enemy is defeated the devil is a liar siyabonga Thixo wethu nothing shall be impossible to them that believe in the name of Jesus whatever we bind it is bound in heaven and whatever we loose it is also loose in heaven we are more than conquerors in the name of Jesus there is no weapon that is fashioned against us against our families in the name of Jesus against this country South Africa that shall prosper in the name of Jesus no weapon formed against Africa that shall prosper in the name of Jesus we thank you Holy Spirit we give you praise we give you glory yes Lord you are holy uyahalalela egameni lika Jesu wase Nazareth thank you Father as you are leading us by your spirit Lord we thank you Lord right now moya ngcwele we yield under Lord your control we yield my God moya ngcwele every fiber in our bodies every Lord beat in our hearts in the name of Jesus my Father we yield my God our bodies in the name of Jesus our organs in Jesus mighty name to be under your influence in Jesus mighty name we bless you now thank you Lord it is done in Jesus mighty name amen and amen

0: 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Glory to Jesus. Bulela umusa. Yeah, the grace of God. Hallelujah. Yeah, when we learn to submit, when we learn to depend upon His grace, our salvation, mphulapholi, iyaqhubekeka, you know. We maintain our salvation by depending upon His grace. Glory to Jesus. Yeah, singaqhomekeki in our strength. Because the moment we depend on our strength, we will fail. But once we continually depend upon His grace, we become humble and His grace will carry us. Because without His grace, we cannot receive salvation. Glory to Jesus. We can't receive God's salvation outside His grace. Hallelujah. That outside God's grace, we cannot receive His salvation. Glory to Jesus. His salvation comes to us, or we are able to receive because of His grace. Hallelujah. And even that grace now, it needs faith. Even that faith, it was a gift from God. Glory to Jesus. In other words, we received from God. Hallelujah. From the beginning to the end, we received from God. There is not even a one single effort that comes from us, mphulapholi. It is that grace. It is that gift. Glory to Jesus. Yeah, that comes to us. All we needed, Tina, is to thirst and hunger. Glory to Jesus. Yeah, ukuthi nje sidinge ukuncedwa. Simdinge. The moment we need Him, grace and faith. Faith is given to us. Grace is given to us. Glory to Jesus. And that's why now we can experience, you know, the power of God that saves us. Hallelujah. Yeah, we recognize that even though we have the gifts, but we still recognize that these gifts work through God's grace. Hallelujah. We depend upon His grace in anything that we do. I believe this morning, glory to Jesus. Yes, I believe this morning that your life will never be the same, mphulapholi. That God ukuphathele something special. I believe this day is an exciting day. Glory to Jesus. It is a wonderful day. Hallelujah. Yeah, it's a wonderful day. It's a wonderful day. In fact, I'm going to play a song that says it's a wonderful day, because indeed it is a wonderful day. Hallelujah. It is a wonderful day. Glory to Jesus. Yes, it is a wonderful day. And a day, mphulapholi, it is meant, glory to Jesus, to serve us. Hallelujah. Beside saving, beside indicating times, glory to Jesus, and seasons, you know, but it is also meant to, you know, serve us. Glory to Jesus. Beside counting how many years, beside counting, you know, which time today, you know, that this is the day that as we calculate for times, but it is also a day that is meant to serve us. Hallelujah. Yeah, it is meant to serve us, not us serving the day. Glory to Jesus. Women pull up. But again, it is a wonderful day. Now I have a message from the book of Exodus. Exodus sine message payana that ubana sithethe ngayo mkhulapule ndisawuqhubeka ke ngayo ke. It's a wonderful day, as I say. Incwadi phayana ku-Exodus chapter 4, I think, yes, chapter 4. Then phayana siyofunda ukusukela phayana kuverse 1, siyofunde sime kuverse 2. 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Ithi ke ngoku ukumiselwa kuka Aaron. 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Hallelujah. Glory to Jesus. Hey, my God. I guess you will see the running in the heart of this war. What you hear over for Moses? Solule Sanda Sako. 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Waibamba. 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Yaba Yimonga. Esandi Sake. My God. Glory to Jesus. This is where we are today. Mphulaphulu wa mphayana sibona uMoses ebizwa uThixo. UMoses ubiza uThixo ukuba ayokwenza umsebenzi, ayokhulula amaSirayeli. Hallelujah. So now ngexesha ebizwa uThixo, there's a conversation between yena noThixo. Like many of those who are called, I believe, you know, no one is called ovele amkelelula. Hallelujah. Most of them, they run away from the calling. Glory to Jesus. For the reason that, you know, most of the time, God will call abantu who do not have or who do not qualify according to the standard bona abasijongileyo. You know, and those who do not qualify, even mhlambi nge character yabo, as people who are not qualified because of who they are, how they lived their life. Now, to be called by God, most of the time, it means you are now going to not live your life as a normal person. So most of the people who are called by God, they always, you know, try to resist. Hallelujah. They most of the time try to resist. They try to run away. Glory to Jesus. They find whatever reason not to follow what God is saying. Glory to Jesus. And Moses was no different. Naye as he was called by God. So he started to explain ukuthi uNkulunkulu as undibiza ukubana ndiye khulula amaSirayeli. Athi, no, these people xa ndithetha nabo, they will never listen to me. Hallelujah. They will never listen to me. Because uthi xa ecacisa uthi these people will never listen to me. Hallelujah. Because they will say, God did not appear to you. Who are you, wena? How can God talk to you? Who are you? Among all these people, how can God talk to you? You are lying. God did not talk to you. Did not appear to you. Hallelujah. So even now, Moses was in that situation. But there's no point of you sending me, Lord. Remember, ubaleke ingxaki yokubana unomntu ambuleleyo phayana eyiphutha. 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Glory to Jesus. Now, Thixo umthuma back kuleyo ndawo. Oh my God. 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When God calls you, he will take you out of the people that is going to send you kubo again. Glory to Jesus. Because he needs to have time with you ukuthi adilishane nawe. 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Hallelujah. They are still seeing the person they know. Glory to Jesus. They don't know, but now you are called. Now you are no longer the same person. You are a new person now. Glory to Jesus. And now you have a duty to convince them now that you are now not the same person, but you are the one now who is called by God. Glory to Jesus. And the Moses was here also trying, you know, to convince God, which no, not me. And he went to the extent to say akakwazi ukuthetha yena. Glory to Jesus. Yeah, yena akakwazi ukuthetha yena. 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Glory to Jesus. 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Hallelujah. Glory to Jesus. But this is what I love. It means ebeyoyika mphulaphule mari still eyoyika enjalo. Oh my God, ithi wathi phayana ku verse 4 wathi uyehova kuMoses solule isandla sakho uyibambe ngomsila. 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Haleluya. Wayibamba uMoses ewe in the presence of fear, yet he continued, glory to Jesus, to obey the voice of God, regardless, my God, of the fear ebenayo. Glory to Jesus. Ithi loo nto, a courage is not the absence of fear. Courage is not the absence of fear. Glory to Jesus. But it is to push, even though in the presence of fear, yet you continue mphulaphuli to continue to do what you are meant ubana uyenze egameni lika Jesu. Awulindeli ukuthi mhlawumbi umphulaphulu wami uyothinta uzuyenze. Uthi no, I will not do it umphulaphuli, I'm scared. Uthi but courage, it is to continue to do something in the presence of fear. Okanye ndithi anzama uyicacisa ndithi courage is not the absence of fear. Glory to Jesus. Courage is not the absence of fear. Glory to Jesus. Is to be able to push even though there is fear. Because fear, it tries to paralyze you. The intention of fear, mpulapuli, is to make you not to do anything, to be paralyzed, to stay under that control of fear, but to push even though there's fear. That says you have courage. Glory to Jesus. I love that about this verse. Apokonasi discover the courage of Moses. Even though waibaleki nyoka, but when he hear the voice of God that says stretch your hand, bese uyayibamba, akathi ayibambe nje uthi futhi makayibambe ngomsila. Hallelujah. Ah, glory to Jesus. Because inyoka is dangerous kanye xa uyibamba ngomsila. But wayibamba, he obeyed the word of God. Glory to Jesus. 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Because I believe it's a wonderful day. Hallelujah. It is a wonderful day. Glory to Jesus. 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

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Hallelujah. Bana, this is a wonderful day. Glory to Jesus. It's a wonderful day. It's a wonderful day. 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There are things that we need to notice in this scripture that we just read, in this verse that we just read mphulaphuli, in Exodus chapter 4 verse 2, where God is asking Moses, what is it that is in your hand? As Moses was replying, saying that it is it is simply a shepherd's staff. Hallelujah. 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Hallelujah. Glory to Jesus. Now Moses apa uphendule kuthi ke I have uthi this is simply a shepherd staff. God then commanded him to throw it on the ground. Hallelujah. Where it miraculously transforms into a snake. Hallelujah. So this is what we find njengoba besifunda ke kula ndawo mphulaphuli wami kubana isuke yajika yayintonga. 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Hallelujah. It was the same fear that was now creeping up because of the snake, or le ntonga yakhe esuke yaba si snake. It was the same fear. It manifests in different forms. Fear manifests itself in different forms. Hallelujah. Either it can make you not to do what God says you must do. It can make you not to, hallelujah, to act as God commands you to act. Or it may make you to run away. Hallelujah. To run away. Glory to Jesus. Fear. 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Hallelujah. Now this famous exchange serves as a powerful theological lesson about using what is already available in you. This is what this scripture is teaching us today mphulaphuli, kubana yintoni esesandleni sakho. What is it that is in your hand? You know, most of the time we try mphulaphuli to achieve or to succeed in life, but we are looking outside ourselves. We are trying to learn things,

0: 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Because when we came on this earth, we came with everything that we will need. Glory to Jesus. You know, when God created the fish, you know, and he put it in the water, it doesn't need to learn how to swim. The ability to swim, it's within it. It's within the fish. 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I know it. Iphume inhlanzi kwiposition yayo. 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Once you are doing something outside where you are supposed to be, mpulapule, you will suffocate. Glory to Jesus. The bird, uthi kuyenza ukuthi ikwazi ubhabha, the ability to fly was within the bird. Mpulapule, it doesn't need to go and study somewhere. It just has to, you know, develop and grow. Lento already uthixo ayinike yona. 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The ability to fly. And when it grows, just develop that and then it flies. It doesn't have to and learn something else other than what is already put inside of it. Hallelujah. Ngokunjalo ke mphulaphuli. When God created us, he has given us something. All of us, we are given something. Hallelujah. Most of the time we try to learn other things. Sometimes you see other people succeeding in something else. Hallelujah. And you try to do the same. And when you are not meant to go that route. But you need to understand what is it that is in your hand. Glory to Jesus. So that you can excel. Because once you do what is in your hand, do what God has already given you, you will excel in it. Hallelujah. The question is now, what is it that is in your hand, Mpulapule? Glory to Jesus. This question, Mpulapulam, Ewe Aibuzayo, God, when God is asking what is in Moses' hand, God is prompts him to look at ordinary tools he has already, that is already in him. Most of the time, we look at ourselves, Mpulapule, and then we undermine, because izinto uThixo azisebenzisayo ukuthi izinto mhlawumbe singazixabisanga, izinto mhlawumbe that we take for granted because sikhula nazo. Hallelujah. Izinto okudala sizenza. Hallelujah. Look at uDavide. UDavide, the Bible says, wathi xa eyodibana noGoliath. Hallelujah. He started to, before ayolwa naye ngale ndlela yena, wanxityiswa ngendlela uSawule ebenxiba ngayo. 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Glory to Jesus. But he realized ukuthi no, akangeka khone ukufeyisana noGoliath enxiba izinto angaziqhelanga, anxiba izinto angazaziyo. 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And that's how he was able to defeat Goliath, because he used what he knows, what is used to. Glory to Jesus. Most of the time we look at outside our hand. We look at outside of what we have, Mpulapule, and then we struggle because what we are trying to use is not what we are given. It's not what belongs to us. And then we struggle, Mpulapule. Hence we need now kubana sijonge aphakuthi egameni lika Jesu. Uphethe ntoni esandleni? Yintoni uThixo akunike yona already? Hallelujah. 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For you to excel, you need to know what is that you have. Hallelujah. Sibulalekile baphulaphuli, sisenza izinto ezingezizo zethu. 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But once ujonge kuwe esandleni sakho, uba yintono inikiweyo wena and begin to use it. Sometimes ingayinto engethi into engenamsebenzi. Glory to Jesus. What God has given you, no, most of the time it is ordinary. Glory to you. It is an ordinary tool according to you. But to others, mphulaphuli, it is something that can free them. It is something that can help them. Ewe mphulaphuli, into kwabanye abantu, even to you, into engenamsebenzi. And most of the time, xa sisebenzisa into uThixo asinike yona, you know, even if you are getting paid ngayo, but you feel like, no, Mario, you are not supposed to be paid ngayo. Hallelujah. Why? Ngoba uyiqhelile. It seems like it's so easy for you to do it. And then you begin to feel guilty sometimes when people are paying you ngento that you enjoy. Because it is something that you are given. Hallelujah. Mphulaphuli, when abantu bebhatalelwa into that they enjoy doing, that is what they are given. Into abangabulelekiyo ngayo, they do it having fun, enjoying it because it is part of them. Hallelujah. They are doing it anyway, even if they are not paid, because it is part of them. Hallelujah. Glory to Jesus. God uses the ordinary things, mphulaphuli. Ordinary things that when you are good at, when you are able to do those things, but the way they are so easy to you, you feel like, you know, you need to work very hard. You need to find something that you will struggle when you do. Hallelujah. Khona abantu abangakwazi uzenza izinto, who need your services because they need what you have, but now they don't have. Glory to Jesus. Abanayo lento wena unayo. That's why they are willing to pay. And when you are doing it, it's so easy. Ngoba it is part of you. Indoni oyiphethe esandleni sakho. Buza lo mbuzo namhlanje ubana uphethe ntoni esandleni sakho. 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Sometimes it is because we struggle and because we cannot recognize what is given to us. Asikwazi ukuyibona into esizalwe nayo, into esiyiphiweyo. Hallelujah, nguThixo. 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Inintsi into abantu abayinikiweyo. Just making an example nje to give you an idea yobana, what am I talking about? Then you will take it forward when you look at yourself and begin to try and recognize what you are given. Hallelujah. Intoni esandleni sakho. I like that God is not telling Moses, glory to Jesus, uba yintoni esandleni sakhe. But he asks Moses. Hallelujah. Because Moses needed to recognize into esandleni sakhe. Hallelujah. So that he can now allow it to work. Uthi kuye iphosele emhlabeni. Hallelujah. Let what is in your hand, let me show you what is in your hand, the ability of what is in your hand. Glory to Jesus. Ewe mphulaphuli, when efika uYesu efumana abantu belambile, umbuzo wakhe, ninantoni na eyokudla. Hallelujah. They had to check banabona banantoni na. Hallelujah. So that Jesus can use what they have. Glory to Jesus, to feed other people, including themselves. But he had to ask them, what is it that they have? Glory to Jesus. Unantoni na esandleni. Intoni esandleni sakho. Glory to Jesus. God wants to use what is in your hand. God is going to bless you with what is in your hand. Hallelujah. God is going to bless others with what is in your hand. Glory to Jesus. You find yourself, you're going up and down. You're trying to look for something that is already in you. You just don't recognize what is in you, what you have. Hallelujah. This is what has damaged us. This is what has delayed us. Hallelujah. Because we never realized, recognized what we have. Umphulaphuli. Glory to Jesus. And yathandaza namhlanje that God may open our eyes, that we may see what we have, that we may recognize what God has already given to us and begin to allow it lento uThixo asinika yona mphulaphuli ukuba nayisebenze. Release into esinikiweyo. Release what is in your hand. What that is in your control. Basically, he means what is in your control. What you are able to control. Hallelujah. Glory to Jesus. Because that staff Moses had, lentonga ibisesandleni sakhe, ibikwi control ka Moses. Hallelujah. Uzule ngayo ixesha elide, ilawulwa nguMoses. Glory to Jesus. Wenza into ayicingileyo ngayo. So it under I control yakhe. There is something that is in you that God has given to you, and Lord, it's under your control. You can do it, you can do anything ngayo umphulaphuli. But today God says, I want to use what you have. I want to use what already is in your hand. Don't go and chase for something new. Don't go and look for something outside of you yourself. Something that is already in you. I have given you. Hallelujah. In fact, it is God's nature. Hallelujah. How God does things in Pulapuli. He never gives you something that is outside of you. Hallelujah. Yonke into mphulaphuli esinayo already seyilapha kuthi egameni lika Jesu. 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I want you to understand loo nto. 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Inantoni esandleni. You must recognize what already is in your hand. Mphulaphuli wam phayana ekhaya, recognize what God has already given to you egameni lika Yesu. Because anything that we need, God has given to us. Anything that we need for us to excel, for us to succeed, glory to Jesus, for us to be the best, for us to reach our destiny, glory to Jesus, to do what we are supposed to do, it is in us. Hallelujah. Glory to Jesus. I was saying, you mean, when God was calling Jonah, he called Jonah. Be aware that Jonah is going to run away. Hallelujah. It was not that God did not know that Jonah is going to run away. He knew Jonah will run away. Hence, he called Jonah. Hallelujah. Because Jonah will run away. He wanted someone who will run away. And while he runs away, at the same time, he is used. Hallelujah. Ngale ndlela ayiyo. UThixo umsebenzisa ngale ndlela ayiyo. Hallelujah. Glory to Jesus. Ewe mphulaphuli. We learn so much from that. We learn so much that God always uses what is in us. Hallelujah. Ewe mphulaphuli. 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Makefuna ukusebenzisa umuntu oquiet, ubiza umuntu oquiet. Glory to Jesus. 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Wonke umuntu umbiza according ngelihlobo alilo. Glory to Jesus. What is it that is in your hand? I want you to this morning to recognize and acknowledge what you have. Begin now to search and look at yourself and know what is it that you have already that God has given to you. Hallelujah. into nayo. Sometimes you don't even need to be taught ngayo because it is in you. Hallelujah. When you go and study ngento already that God has given to you, now you are going to excel kulondo because already it's in you. Hallelujah. While abanye abantu bebulaleka yilondo, wena you just do it easily because it comes with you. Hallelujah. It is a gift that you are given. Glory to Jesus. This is what we see kwelibali lika Moses. Umphulaphulu uThixo ukunikeze into isesandleni sakho lento ezathi uThixo akusebenzise ngayo, azathi uThixo akhulule nabanye ngayo. Glory to Jesus. Hayi, hallelujah. Glory to Jesus. Ewe mphulaphuli, sisekulomba. We are in that topic now where we are saying, what is it that is in your hand? Uphethe ntoni na apho esandleni sakho? Hallelujah. Glory to Jesus. 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

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Hallelujah. Because what you have inayo enye into ongayaziyo ngayo. Hallelujah. Ina something that you don't know ngayo. When you may look at it as something that is normal. Hallelujah. Kanti kulonto yakho in normal, there is something that is great. Something that God is able to use. Hallelujah. To deliver nations. Glory to Jesus. To empower nations. Hallelujah. 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Glory to Jesus. Ngento elapha kuwe. Hallelujah. 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Hallelujah. Yeah, lontonga. 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

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But this morning, God wants you to see what you have. Haleluya. 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Because God is going to use what is in your hand in Pulapuli. 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Hallelujah. So uThixo uses something that is common. Hallelujah. To do extraordinary things. Hey, Mpulapuli. UThixo usebenzisa something that is common nje. You know, God can use a very into nje. You know, there are people who stayed for many years. Then they got to discover what is in them, what God has given to them. Hallelujah. Abanye, they've discovered ukuthi I past yabo is actually Mpulapuli their success. The failures of their past, or the past failures, it is actually their success. Hallelujah. When they tell story about their success or their trauma or whatever they went through, they discover kuti lando badlula kuyo. They started to own it and begin to, you know, share it. Hallelujah. And then lonto yajika yayintsikelelo kubo. Though it was something that Mpulapuli ibe into mhlawumbi ibebuhlungu ngelaa xesha, or ibe into abangakhange bayirecognize as something, but once the time comes that they recognize ukuthi le nto they can own these things. Hallelujah. They can take ownership. They are not now controlled by their circumstances, but they control their circumstances. Hallelujah. So the question is, unandoni esandleni? God will use what is in your hand. Mpulapuli, you won't try to look for something that is outside of you. Glory to Jesus. But he will use what is inside of you. He will use what he has given you already. He will use what you have, Mpulapuli. 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

0: nane umuntu ebenayo. 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But onako uzawunikwa more. Hi, hallelujah. 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Hallelujah. You need now to switch now the understanding ubana how mphulaphuli uba uthixo angaqala into, you must know sele igqibile. Glory to Jesus. Hallelujah. 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Do you understand that? A time is coming, it is already here. Hallelujah. Ixesha liyeza kodwa selikho. Hallelujah. If you understand lonto, I'm quite sure uzaw understand andithi kuba inkosi ayiqali into engayigqibanga. 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Hallelujah. 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Hallelujah. Iba ngathi umuntu udlala ngamagama, but it is the truth that this is how God operates. Glory to Jesus. Ewe mphulaphuli, uyabuza umbuzo, unantoni na esandleni? 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Hallelujah. When the Lord asks, what is it that is in your hand? Glory to Jesus. Moses said, it is a staff or a rod. Hallelujah. Egameni lika Jesu wase Nazareth. Glory to Jesus. Ithi ngoku makayilahlele phansi emhlabeni. Hallelujah. Mayilahlele phina phansi emhlabeni. Glory to Jesus. Mayifika phansi emhlabeni ijika ibe inyoka. Hallelujah. 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Hallelujah. Oh my God. That's what we get to know. Ubana uThixo uses what is in your hand. What is it that it's in your hand? Ndoni sesandleni sakho namhlanje? What is it that God has given you? What is it that you have in you? You have been looking for how to succeed, but you are looking outside of yourself. Glory to Jesus. Because success is inside of you. God has inside of you, he has, you know, allocated everything that you may need. Glory to Jesus. For you to survive, for you to live, he has given you all the ability that you need. Glory to Jesus. So Pianas born Moses, glory to Jesus. When this scripture, okay, this rod, sifunda, sithetha ngayo apha, it is a change that takes place at the burning bush. As Moses expressed doubt that the Israelites will believe God has appeared to him. A bit doubt, but, you know, the Israelites will believe, but uThixo ubonakele kuye. Hallelujah. Glory to Jesus. Now we discovered in Pulapul that God uses ordinary, everyday objects to perform extraordinary miracles. So he doesn't come with something that is, you know, foreign to you, but he uses actually what is common, what is you know all the time. Hallelujah. And then what is important also, we get to understand that Moses, you know, for everything to happen, you need to surrender. Hallelujah. To surrender to God. The staff that Moses had represented identity as a shepherd. Remember, Moses was carrying this as a shepherd all the time. Hallelujah. This thing was always something that ebe ambanayo. Njengomuntu obesalusa. Kodwa ufikelela khona apho khona, he surrenders his past to receive a divine authority. Hallelujah. He surrenders lento anayo. Iyambe lento anayo. My God. Intonga. But under the voice of God and the obedience, glory to Jesus, it tends to be something else. Hallelujah. Kwenzeka a miraculous thing that intonga ijike ibe inyoka by obeying the word of God. Nalawe simphulaphuli. What you have can be something that is ordinary. Oh my God. But in the moment where you surrender to the authority of God and then you obey God, hallelujah, He will turn what to you is a common thing. It is normal. It is something that you take for granted. God will turn that, mphulaphuli, to be a miraculous thing, to be something that is gonna even shock you. Hallelujah. Even you will be shocked by what God can do ngalento ilapha kuwe, ngalento into engenamsebenzi. Glory to Jesus. Ewe mphulaphuli, as we have seen, even naphayana kuPetros, the Bible says, ebebambisa inhlanzi, akabambisa, it toiled the whole night, ezama ukubambisa, akabambisa. Yet by now surrendering to the voice of God, to the voice of Jesus, and he went and began to, you know, ehlisa iminatha kwakhona, and iminatha umnatha wakhe wabambisisa. It was crazy ngendlela owabambisa ngayo, because now there was an authority, obedience to God, regardless of what you know. Hallelujah. Once there's a voice of God and there's the authority of God over what is in your hand, glory to Jesus, you begin to excel, you begin to succeed beyond your expectation. And it's Bible, even then pakumo ku Peter, it's Bible naye phayana Peter, he was shocked ukuthi who is this, ethi wafika waguqa phambi kuka Jesu, what am I seeing, get away from me. Hallelujah. When God gets involved in what you have, mphulaphuli, it will shock you. But how do you succeed ngento enjena, ngento engenamsebenzi? Glory to Jesus. Hallelujah, hallelujah, hallelujah. Hallelujah, hallelujah, hallelujah. Oh Jesus. Glory to Jesus. Ewe mphulaphuli, this is what we get to understand. We get to understand. 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

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Yeah, because uThixo akangeke uThixo alindele wenze beyond okanye outside what you have. Hallelujah. Glory to Jesus. So to overcome your insecurities, God answers human inadequacy, umphulaphuli, not by giving new resources, but by multiplying what is already present. So God will always asebenzise what you have, umphulaphuli. Hallelujah. Uthixo usebenzisa what you already have. Hallelujah. The little that you have, God will use it. Hallelujah. The small that you have, God will use it. Glory to Jesus. What wena uyibona it's insignificance, God will use it. Hallelujah. Will use what already you have, already is present. He never asks you to bring something that you don't have. Hallelujah. He never expect you to bring the ability that you don't have. Hi, amen. God never expect you to bring what you don't the ability or you are not able to bring. He wants you to bring what you already have. Hallelujah. 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
1: Welcome to Soulful Conversations with your boy Minga Muntu, with a request, a dedication from Ngozi Sinne, aka Kulubeyaka, my dog, my brother. 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
1: Currently playing you Peter White and Kenny Latimer in the background, River. I hope you're enjoying nothing but good music, namhlanje. I promised you, Guti, we don't play around, namhlanje. Playing nothing but good music. I mean, and rather happy, joyful. Realize that Ukula comes with a lot of challenges. I'm sure a lot of people can relate to that. Ladies, I know they go through menopause. Naboba, but they fight their own battles, you know. I, for one, skimani. I feel that Ukula is quite challenging. God, again, having said all of that, asibonge, let's be grateful for the gift of life. Just being able to open your eyes. You know, it's your last day. Spend it as much as you want, but tomorrow it's your last day on earth. Would you accept it? And the guy said, nope. And then they said, okay, make it 100 million rands. Would you then accept it? Then the guy said, no. Now, the moral of the story is that not even 100 million rands is worth your life. Now, why are we not risen? He was okay. He was okay with not having that money. And he said, I am good, my good sir. So keep your 100 million rands. I will stick to another day. Manje, how grateful I am. I'm taking your dedications and song requests on our Facebook page, Mirafong 360. Do send them through.

George Michael's, we have an R&B version to it, Tank. Which one is your favorite? Do let us know. Thank you for joining us on this Sunday's installment of Soulful Conversations with Minga Muntu. Playing you. Having a great time in studio, you know, playing and listening to this kind of music. Oh, reminds me of Youth and Al. You need to make a 10. Yo, yo. Perfect, you do truly. Well, Downing, I can make you laugh.

0: A special listeners, thank you for you tuning in and streaming live. We've got listeners all the way from London, we've got listeners from Reimsek, from the Pale Park, Mirafong as a whole. I know Youth and Dala are streaming live. Thank you. My people, Labo Zonge Mitani. I know Zonge is there. Inda was playing around here, Tabo Emagi, Ndibalando Nina. Hope to see you.
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please do bear with us. I know there's some technicalities in terms of glitches while listening. Our network, we're having a horrible day in the office today, but I assure you our technicians are working very hard to resolve. It is also there. Bear with us, okay?

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1: Hope you're enjoying. Today Rebetha Dikosha, just trying by all means to make up for not being there with you guys last week Sunday due to medical reasons. I know Rockaway Fats, all the way from Twakis, is there. Baby Rose, send those pictures through. I am waiting. I know speech on Nagu, yeah, like jam.

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I'm sure you know him, music Abo I Wish You Love, If Ever You're In My Arms Again, Abo Beauty and the Beast with Miss Regina Bell.

I can already see Neo Gaimontre and Chi Chi. Wehonse and we are singing along to this one. Hey, but fetu, it is a keep with an al. I got an zozuela, zozuela in love. Adele, one and only.

Ultra Lefe Miraflon.

We have another dedication song request from Theophilus Maine to Bruce Hornsby and the Range. The show goes on. Hope you enjoy it, my brother.

Theophilus Maine, I hope you enjoyed that one, my brother Bruce Hornsby and The Range. Coming right up is another dedication from Tello Damapo from Musakeng. I'm dedicating this song to all the Mirafong radio listeners. Coming right up, Marcus Lewis, A Place You've Never Been Before. Stay tuned, my brother.

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1: Time indeed flies when you're having fun. 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Hope you guys enjoyed the beautiful tracks we dished out today. 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Hope you guys are fulfilled. Hope you are justified. 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If it's any consolation, it was just as horrible for me to be without you guys. 1903. Charlie Mingus signing out. Buffetu, take care of yourselves and each other. 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Same time, same place.
2: You know, baby, I'm so happy to be here with you tonight. And I just want to let you know that I'd follow you to the end of the world just to show you that I care. And I want you to know that

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1: Welcome, welcome, welcome, welcome, Wanaruna, welcome, Wanamalaus Bilo. You are sitting with my king, Re Dot. The time is 1933. You know, 1933 is the house that I was actually Wawana groomed in, Kosompani Road, where na. Ah, you know, Kutong, Kutong, Madumema, Rafo, Madume Wanaruna, Madume Wanamalaus Bilo, Wanamuntanyana, Wanawa, Parson, Tehauta, Malaba Dimu. Today is a wonderful day. You are on Marafong 360 Radio, your precise local and global connection, and you are sitting with my king, Re Dot, on the Indie Jazz Essays. How is you? And today we are actually assaying the legendary, the score, Kosama Mpela. We are assaying an old, great, humble goat. We are talking about Ntate Vusi Mahlasela. We're gonna be going through some of his successes, some of the life he has lived, the things he has done through the next hour and a half. And so please, when I run to take this journey with us, some very, very beautiful music. The sumuluzu of course on some hiccups because sometimes so the first track is a proud people, you know. He played a proud people for you, like embracing the human spirit, you know, and the human spirit, like embracing the human spirit clap from an album, maybe Chuang Umoya. It's one of those albums when I was listening to it the first time. But over time it became to, like, it came to me and it started to make sense, you know. So I want to bid you a wonderful warm welcome. The time is 25 minutes to 8. The date is the 7th of the 6th month, 2026, and it is warm. It is just a bit chilly, but it is warm nonetheless. If you are in the house, in a cut out chitsu and a leba to baba ratan leba horatan, would I feel the warmth of how today is as compared to other days? The day before, Mabani Honoholiti did. The day before, Mabani Honoholiti did. But Humbijanu, Hobata, Holibutitonyana. So, Jahuamukala Manaruna, I am happy once more again that we are sitting here with each other, talking, having a chat. And today, Retagasian is a census that's in Dimpa, fellow, it's in Nakirata, Honakin, the Gibotani Putunyana, Tedi, Tedi Massisinyana, Tedika, Tedika, it's on Holo

0: 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I want to play you something a bit older, something very nice, something very challenging to the spirit. Still, rinza re dlala ntate Vusi mahlasela, wa ntlhaloganya, when you come back home, ireng tonkana. Why is it we have to listen to sometimes what we are creating as a people and where it propels us or where it leads us. Kana we are listening to the legendary, to the most infamous, to the very mysterious, but griot of our time, Ntate Vusi Mahlasela, Tonkana.
1: E fela le re apetse potsa ka gare sa tsebe gore le re swaretse di file gono mokgetse ke yona o le nna

0: Κουκουλέτε με ραφό.
1: And tomorrow night at the Crystal Ballroom in Portland. Do you mind playing another song?
2: Okay. I'll play, this is a title of an album, Say Africa. And I penned this one down also with a musician back home in South Africa. His name is Dave Goldblum. And what I like the song also, it's about, you know, when you traveling quite a lot, like myself as a troubadour, going quite a lot of different places. Sometimes you don't even know where you are. But also, you know, coming back home, missing that everyday kindness of Africa. I might sum it up with the word called Ubuntu. Ubuntu, which means, you know, humanness.
1: Ubuntu?
2: Ubuntu, yes, that's a Zulu. I think, you know, the Ubuntu, it is a great gift of Africa. And I think it's a concept I think the Westerners still have to, like, really dwell and learn more into it. It's more about, you know, a person is a person because of other persons, you know, humanness, every day is, you know, kindness. And, yeah, going home from other places, you know, just going back to Africa.

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I have a friend who's a great musician and is from Ebayi, near King Williamstown, you know, where Steve Biko was born. You might have read or seen a film about Africa. You know, it's a big continent with the great

0: Who are you listening to wena? Who are you listening to? You are listening to Ntate Vusi Mahlasela wena, the legendary, the great, the infamous wena, the tin boy. You know that the Vusi Mahlasela was one of the first or one of the small or renowned artists by the Bakona who gathered their own instruments because they couldn't afford to buy the instrument they wanted to play. Kana kana rua kama. My king, kana you're sitting on Metaphone 360, radio, your precise local and global connection where we are to educate you, inform you, and entertain you. Today we are assaying Ntate Vusi Mahlasela. Vusi Sydney Mahlasela wakwa Zwane. You know, Ntate Vusi Mahlasela, one of most people who don't know, he was born ko Lady Salburn, wabana ko Pretoria daso, and he grew up ko Mamelodi, just around wabana, one of the most interesting townships in South Africa. If you haven't been to Mamelodi, if you have not been to Mamelodi, hey, you should take a visit there. We now lo gonna go to Mamelodi. Mamelodi, wena. So that the Vusi wena was born there. Of course, Mamelodi is a very, very, very, very busy township from Fantuka af wena. So it was the cradle of culture of hotbeds and writers and musicians and creatives in essence. Wena in the coming phase of the change in South Africa in the 80s, in the 70s, 80s and 90s. Wena. So as a little boy, that the Vusi wena. He grew up listening to songs the night wabana from his grandmother's thingamabob, his grandmother's home base. Eh, but bam phone la nuya erikiba decline ka bona ko tla bua re fetsa isekhane wabona. And so with that said, he grew up listening to the music from his mother's shebin and wa itse wabona ko di shebin ke ko dilo dinetse di wa ko teng. So he became acquiesced with wanting to play music and singing music. So much so, by the time he went to high school, his voice was quite distinguishable. He could sing a soprano voice, wabona, in the group of boys, wabona, whereas women were singing that. And he drew most of his inspiration from artists that were around, the young, famous and infamous artists of the time, wabona, because he was within almost class. The class, yeah, Miriam Makeba, Babo, Bontate Shuma Sikele. He was almost in the class because he's an elderly person. So he grew up listening to them. And with that said, he was motivated and he was actually fine-tuned by the Motown sound that he used to listen to from the records. Bontate Philip Taba, and he listened to them, Bomem Miriam Makeba, and a number of various people. Wantalohan. By when? By when he released his debut in 1992, he released a debut called When You Come Back Home. Wabona, When You Come Back Home. And it's something that we need to think about because this is one of his signature songs. I actually want to play it for you. Wabona, it is one of his signature songs. Wabona, because it talked of the political climate that was happening at that time. And most importantly, he couldn't return home. Most of the other artists that had left Wabana to go into exile couldn't come back home. Most of the other compatriots that were facing the struggles and fighting the tyrant of the time on the ground had gone to exile, Wabana, to the different places like Mozambique, Namibia, Zimbabwe, and they were all captive there. They couldn't come back home. And so this became part of his signature as a musician when he actually took out his debut. The thing is that we need to understand that When You Came Back Home or When You Come Home was written and was tabulated within the 80s when it was done. And this was the harshest times of apartheid during then. And so Vusi realized very soon that he couldn't just sing about love songs and stuff because of the injustices that were happening around him. And so he sought to also go into conscious music or black liberation type of music. Of course, they joined a group called the Ancestors of Africa, which comprised of poets, musicians and actors, and the police harassed them. They harassed them constantly, but they never did stop. So the huge turning point became in 1988, of course, Mnako, when things were starting to align, Wantalohanya, because always things always seem to align when he joined the Congress of South African Writers. And this is where he stopped just by being a lyricist and became a true poet. And he met Le Bontate. If you don't know this man, he met Le Bontate, Le Sohorampolo King, and did a powerful dub, and they fell under a spell of murderous Chilean sings or Chilean songs or singers. Ne, Tidibizwangbo, Victor Janra, or the band of folks and politics became their footprints, specifically for Ntate Vusi when he went into the music scene. By 1990, he was playing in London, meaning that he had actually moved past many tributaries that he needed to go through in South Africa. And so he was playing in London. By 1992, his first album was then released out. By 1994, That was the year of freedom. Nako Mandela bamo announce as a president. And Mr. Mandela swore he would want a performance from Ntate Vusi Mahlasela, the boy with the tin can guitar, they said. And so Ntate Vusi Mahlasela sang at the inauguration of the new national government. So you have to understand that things have significance, and we have actually had a very long road with how our nation and our time has actually unfolded to what it is today. You'll notice that Ntate Vusi Mahlasela, and most importantly, his music speaks about togetherness. It talks about us binding together, coming up with solutions, seeing the beauty within each other's cultures, each other's languages, and each other's ways of living. He tries to be the voice of reason when it comes to his music. Now, I've heard his music to be very white folk, to some extent. There was a time I used to criticize his music, but now I've been listening to his music with an open heart, trying to really understand what the old man is trying to say. And so with that said, I told you, I told you, ga tshabe go swa lentswe nare monna mogolo kgotsa tlhogoputswa a bantsa re ntlhengwana rona re kopa re thuse. The time is 8 o'clock. It is the 7th of the 6th month 2026. It is Sunday when letsatsi la tshipi. You are sitting with my king Re Dot on Merafong 360 Radio, your precise local and global connection, where we are to educate you, inform you, and entertain you. Kana ke ska go lebala, ke ska go lebatsa gape go dutse on a very interesting show ya rona e re bitswang the Indie Jazz Assays, where we assay one of the most interesting and one of the most precise type of artists that we have within our scape, within the SADC, and within our time. And so we have done a lot of these, and we are happy today that we are featuring one of the legendary, one of the most exquisite and the most humane person I have personally met up with in my day-to-day life. Once I was going to go to the reo on a pelu e jeha. Mwezi ahota pelu ya monte ya jeha. Ke pelu ya Ntate Vusi Mahlasela. So let me take you on a journey. When you come back. Kana, you are sitting on Merafong 360 Radio, your precise local and global connection. Utwa mohanyan reo papatu kabona.
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Like, you know, what I do tell you, sir, and my mela, like when you're listening to the words, like this song is one of those songs. This song is one of those songs that most of us, we grew, Rinsagidi Mamela, the lion was not roaring, it was weeping, you know. Kinta Tevusi Mahlasela wena, we are saying that Tevusi Mahlasela, telling you today. And you understand, we are actually saying one of the gems of South African music. We are saying the child that was born, wabona, child of the soil. Child with a voice that is immaculate and actually traverses through the scape you can never imagine. Ntate Vusi Mahlasela, as we told you earlier on, o tla na thika mo morago mo motswane ka iwa mo tlhalogana ko mamilodi o tla la ga dada e man wa bona ko stillborn that side. Ntate Vusi Mahlasela, of course, and he was influenced by the surrounding area he comes from. They said that his grandmother used to actually own it, Eshabin, and that's where he got to hear most of the songs and get the zeal, the want, the need, the desire to actually become a musician and actually sing. You know, by the time he got to high school, he could reach high notes, and he had started to actually even start to make his own guitar. He took teeny, you know, he took teeny, ne, and actually at like a fish lane, a cop answer 19. When you can't find a solution, you create solutions. This man, and from there on, that's when he continued, and ever since he has always ensured that he does the best and the greatest that can be done. Kana, we are talking about Ntate Waru na here. We are talking about one of the legends. We are talking about Ntate Vusi Mahlasela. But as we are essaying this, wabona, now I like wabona the narrative of Ntate Vusi Mahlasela, because since I'm isana nicely, let's see, anisaruna sa kumpijo. By the way, welcome wanaruna, welcome to Merafung 360 Radio, your precise local and global connection. You are sitting with my king, Re Dot, on the Indie Jazz Essays. The date is the 7th of the 6th month, 2026. The time is 22 minutes past 8. We are on the last segment, of the Indie Jazz Essays. And as I've been telling you, Sia Nesaru Nasabu Sir, Mosaka Pofu Yahabo, Ha Tabi Huswalin, sorry. 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I think it's yami. 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So Moseka Pofu Mutoba Tampolo Hojana Kwabon. 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O santse o dira na di so se instead wa go dira o ntse o batla go itse gore go etsagalang o bo fitlhelela o se fitlhelela so se so ke rata kganye, because ha re sheba Ntate Vusi Mahlasela, yene he didn't have the means to be able to buy an instrument, and what did he do? He came up with a solution. He created the instrument for himself, because he knew he wanted to play the guitar. So he created the guitar, he played the guitar up until such time he could buy himself a guitar. Masaka Pofu ya gabo ga tshabe go swa lentswe. We are within the times that require us to think
and to act and to be creative with what we are dealing with and where we are. So I tell you and I say, kya itumela ntsona le rona wena on the Indie Jazz essay. You are sitting with my king, Red Dot, re kopa o re thuse ngwana rona, o re thuse ka seane se, re batla go itse, re batla gore o re tlatse, o re bontshe, o re plelele, gore na sharp sharp, more ya 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By the way, e re jo go nkenye tla. I want you to enjoy your evening. I want you to know that we are actually happy that you are with us and that we are listening to your statements and we are reading your notices. Re shebile. 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Soon and very soon re tabe re le tshela what's the hotes and what is happening. So, utlwa go. Ntate Vusi Mahlaselo, we are still essaying him, one of the legendary, one of the greatest, one of the tin boy man. Hey! 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Hey, Baton. 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
0: Jo. You are sitting on Merafeng 360 radio wena. Re santse re tseneletse re. Busi mahlasela wena. The essential African jazz music. Oh, batho. Aha. O ngute ke are ngwe. Just sitting with my king. Re. Dot. On the indie jazz assays. It is a Sunday. It's a tila tip wena. The 7th of the 6th month 2020. Serious. And I'm telling you. You are on Merafeng 360 radio. Your precise local and global connection. We are here to educate you. Inform you. And entertain you. And you know, our lives are quite entertaining when we listen to very good music, because music is what actually ereba mo se rodumo se go godimo ereba go mankaleng kaleng e batla e re kopantsha le ma nyeloi le ma engele le modimo. Music, that is what moves us, that is what guides us as a people. And sometimes we should just listen, let's just pay attention more, because our music speaks volumes. Have you heard what we have been playing you? Kana re tswa go dlala weeping da, re tswa go blalala maipuye fountain, say Africa. Yeah, we've been playing you some hits all the nice way, all the time, waiting for the past hour. Re ntse fela re go tsena mo tsebeng ga monate wena re sa go tsene nko. Hey, kana ntse ke go blalala go ntate Vusi Mahlasela wena. For instance, in the new democracy, Ntate Vusi Mahlasela managed to find his feet after he did the inauguration of Ntate Mandela. He found his voice as a South African singer, and he found Ntwenyena. He was awarded the Best Summer Awards for the Male Artist in 1998. Again, in 2007, he scooped up another one and eventually got a Life Achievement Award. Because this is the great, this man is great. He doesn't just create music. By 2004, Mandela atlaka the 666 what campaign. He was one of the people who were actually called to the Hollywood Wabon to actually come up with a voice behind this whole entire movement. Yeah, the 4664. And the soundtrack, it actually managed to win an Oscar Awards. Kotso Tika 2005. Do you understand? Horine, the song, ya, Silang Mabele, Ramandi Homo, Tatili Pirimine. You know that song. That song is one of those songs that actually managed to scoop an Oscars. He signed a deal, Linda Dave Matthews, Wabana, the label Yabona, which is Auto Records, and played massive festivals like the Bonaro, Ntwenyena, the Bella Fleck, and Tringata, specifically within the global arena. But he never forgot that he was from Mamelodi. Ntwana Mamelodi, wena. Yeah. I tell you, the time no yana. It's 11 minutes to 9. We are on the last segment. The indie jazz essays. And we want to tell you, hore, jumping to 2025, 2026, Ntate Vusi Mahlasela has been touring. And he has been telling stories, he has been performing, like recently he performed in the Cape Town, in the Baxter Theatre. He was sharing a stage lead, Duzu Plachi, reminding everyone of the hope, or reminding everyone to hope in difficult times, and to actually assure us when hope is one of those fires that we should always be rekindling, because it traverses a lot of things. It's almost the same as the language of love, Wabona, because it's invincible, but it is necessary. And about 2 months back, February 2026, he was preparing for his major international jazz collaboration. But we won't be able to call the names of the artists that he's going to be playing with. But he himself said he's going to be traveling a bit. He's still going to be taking a lot of things, big issues that are coming, specifically the big issues that we are dealing with currently are unity, African identity, and maybe sovereignty, one color, food sovereignty and other things. We are having a lot of arguments as of late as a people, as the SADC, as Banabampaewane, as brothers and sisters. We are having misunderstandings, and we don't see eye to eye when it comes to a lot of things. But let us remember, Wabona, that the music that our people have created for us from all our different locations, all our different spaces within the SADC. Tell us of the struggles that we should be facing and the fights we should be fighting. We know that the governances that we are under are not necessarily the best governance, but we should all try to come and unify to be able to have a resilient future. Not to be acting complacent, acting arrogant. No. All of those things will not assist us. What we need as a people, Babatu Bantu, what we need as the people that are in the SADC, we need to unify, to break the borders, and most importantly, to come up with solutions to work with each other. Unfortunately, we are living in these times, and we have to speak, we have to discuss, we have to see eye to eye with other things. Violence never did actually solve a lot of things. It just created a lot of rakas and it created a lot of injustice. So we urge you, Mobekenge Kakwano, So I tell you, today we were essaying one of the legendary, one of the most significant, son of the soil, all the way from Kahi, the great capital of all of us, within the Val. We are sitting here, you are sitting on the Merafung 360 radio, your precise local and global connection. And to those who are listening to us, we are telling you, we are here to educate you, inform you, and entertain you. The time is 8:08. We want to play you another beautiful track. And so with that said, another one, Yantate Vusi, airing Lerato from the album Ehare, Ebizuang Moya. Utako Manaro, Waiti, we have to be able to come up with solutions that are easier, huh? You know?
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Wathi siphi? Wathi Nicola of tune. I'm a South Africa, what truly of tune. Dalang Chalabato is winning it. My people can sing. Nobody can sing like my folk. How many choirs is Kona Pekai? So, tells you we can sing. I'll shine a key up. What? ZP! I'll try, give it to my tour. I will tell you. Iko mozako. Jealous town, it was sweet. I sing a jealous town. Zamalobola. Zamalobola. Zamalobola. Zamalobola. Zamalobola. Zamalobola. Zamalobola. Zamalobola. Zamalobola. Zamalobola. Zamalobola. And wait a second, we are good to go. Scarfana Zamalo, or Zamalo? Nigga, taking serious. Zamalo? Okay. Zamalo? Zamalo? Zamalo? Zamalo, serious, my Joseph. Zamalo,

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Especially if there's something that has content to it, like lyrics and things. 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